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0: Can you have CHB shut down the southbound 110 transition to the 105 east, non-HOV?
2: At
1: 38, 6, 17.8,
2: Pacific Coast.
1: Engine 64, roger. We'll notify CHP. The southbound 10 transition to the 105 east, non-HOV shutdown.
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0: 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Nobody's coming out to talk to us. Nobody's waving us down. We're going to make this fault.
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0: 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Flight Force 33. Flight Force 33, Rescue 15, Fall 134 East 53rd Street.
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0: Engine 66 en route to the traffic, intersection 70 Pedro and 73rd.

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0: 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We have nothing further. It's an arrest here, 94 stabbing, intersection La Brea and Obama.
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0: Rescue 51, yes, gate 133.
2: Yeah, Metro from rescue 51, that will be 380 Tom Bradley instead of 100 World Way.
0: Rescue 51, roger. 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
3: 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We'll find anybody, if you have anything further.
0: Engine 37, we have nothing further. 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

0: 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Can you show us quarters? 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
1: Metro from Risk 209, can you verify the apartment number for us?
0: Rescue 209, roger. 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
1: Rescue 209, roger.
2: Water coming on both the engine off 264.

0: at Metro Mission 14, confirming the phone call did not come from the residents we're responding to.
1: Edge 14, roger. We were not able to make first party contact, patient contact. Came from a third party.
0: Yeah, copy. Do we have confirmation that the patient is in the room?

0: age of 14, it was the daughter calling for her mother, stated that this was the address and apartment number. We'll try calling the patient again, see if she picks up.
1: Yeah, 14 copy. Also, if you could call back the mother and confirm, or the daughter and confirm if the mother's in her unit.

0: Rescue 14, the daughter states that the mother is in 2106 South Central, apartment 506.
1: Yeah, engine 14, copy. Wrapped to 4th Century.
0: Engine 14, roger. Rescue 82 unconscious in a section of Vine and Santa Monica Boulevard.
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Agent 82, Rescue 52, en route to the SIG, 2521 Crescent Drive.

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0: Metro from engine 76. Engine 76, go. Can you separate our incident from Rescue 76? This is going to be an unrelated incident that's committed for a fall of an approximate 85-year-old female. Roger, same address? Correct, same address.
1: Metro.
0: Roger, stand by.
1: 864, we can handle.
0: 864, Kemp. Engine 76, do you need any other resources? No, engine 76 is getting 64, Metro. Roger, we're showing you on scene, incident 1387. Lane Force 11 traffic accident, intersection of Beacon and James Amwood.
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0: 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What's our attack?
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0: One vehicle versus the train. 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
2: Yes, heavy gurney.
0: Roger, is coming from 78. 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
1: Metro from Task Force 15, confirming with Rock, the westbound lanes of the tracks have been shut down.
0: Task Force 15, we'll confirm with Rock.

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Your rescue.

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Jefferson 726 Orange Grove Avenue. The rescue 2, auto versus pedestrian, 507 Grande Vista. Agent 6-5, an injury, 1014 Manchester.

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0: 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Rescue 41, unconscious, 7030, Sandalva Road.
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0: 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We'll take that run for him.

0: 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We can't cancel the rescue for difficult respiration. 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

0: 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Did it pop up?
1: 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Show's on scene. I believe we're at 14800 Pacific Coast Highway. You have a description of the patient?
0: Got it. In the parking lot of Patrick's Roadhouse. 50-year-old male.
1: Metro from 69, roger. We got him. Metro from 69, show's on scene.
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2: Metro 810, do you have a better location? We're unable to locate the traffic accident.
1: Grand Avenue on-ramp to the eastbound 10.
2: Yes, we did. And we went east as well.
3: Metro 3866 confirming cancel.
1: 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Agent 34, 834, headache, 4229 Creed Avenue.
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Why'd you cancel the engine? You're resting 94, chest pain, 4557, down to muscle. Major 15 is sick, 3012, South Vermont.

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0: 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Engine 33, Life Force 66, reported smoke, 725 West 73rd Street, across the Hoover. 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

over Rescue 6-4. Roger, Rescue 6-4. 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They're still attached. When you make patient contact, advise if you want to cancel them or have them continue through. Roger. Interrescue 58, fall 1633, Kersant.

0: 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Our patient has returned to the scene.
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0: one, is the animal on the loose or with the owner?
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0: Roger. They're going to have to do that online or at the police division.
1: Roger.
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0: 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If you go any farther east, we're in Long Beach, and we have nothing on the Anaheim Way.
1: Exit 38, we have a caller on the line. 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For it to be by the train tracks. First 844 is sick, 3410, we're set.
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0: 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Engine 112, discontinue.

0: 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Repeat. Rescue 892, Life Force 92, traffic, westbound 10 at Bundy.
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0: 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Rescue 15, chest pain, 3122 Raymond Avenue. Engine and Rescue 33, overdose, 859 East 80th.

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1: 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Engine 94, rescue 68, unconscious, 5300, Obama. Rescue 15, person route.

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1: Joe Engine 43, eastbound Santa, La Cienega. We find no blue 3S. Do you have any further?
0: Engine 43, this is reported by CHP. We'll try them. Stand by.

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Rescue 257, sick, 843, West 82nd.

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Engine and Rescue 11, overdose 166, Alvarado.

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Rescue 809, engine 4, rescue 3, psychiatric emergency, 601 South San Pedro, house of East 6th Street. Engine rescue 11, CPR is now in progress.

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1: 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Would you like a backup?
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0: Metro, Task Force 3 is on scene, 450 North Grand, cross of the Santa Ana Freeway. We have a static situation at this time. LAPD is on scene. Temple and Grand, all be known as Grand IC.
1: 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Glad that you made patient contact.

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0: 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Engine and Rescue 56, CPR is now in progress.

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1: Metro 809 on scene here at the Jack in the Box. The inside is locked and there's nobody matching the description around the perimeter. We're going to call this the Pulse.
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1: 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Corrected address 1527 East 45th Street. 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Corrected address is going to be 1527 East 45th Street, across of South Lima.
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0: Metro Rescue 9, we're at the southwest corner. We don't find a patient. We circled the block, looked at all four sides of the block. We don't find anyone. Do you have anything further?
1: Rescue 9, we'll try the callback.
2: 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We find no one over here as well.
1: 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We're trying to call back. 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
1: 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We have the call taker on the line.

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0: 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We've got nobody waving us down. We don't see anybody showing signs of an overdose. We do have multiple homeless tents. Can we get a better description or someone to wave us down?
1: Engine 4, roger. I have a call taker on the line stating he's on the east side of Alameda between 4th and 5th.
0: Roger.

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1: Task Force 20, yes. Task Force 20, you're attached to Incident 1656 for your air rescue cushion.

0: Metro Grand IC, we're going to cancel Task Force 20. We've got the subject on a an LAPD custody. We're assessing.
1: Okay, 44-6-1027, London Avenue.
0: 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I'm going to hold up the tag momentarily.
2: Grand IC, roger. Task Force 20, Task Force 20, you may now discontinue.
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Rescue 246. Rescue 246, engine 11, stabbing 1209 West 8th Street, cross of Hartford Avenue, apartment 406. Rescue 25, allergic reaction, 3239 Gleason Avenue.

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0: Yeah, Metro Pension 14, can you upgrade the rescue to emergency?
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1: Grand IC, you're getting rescue 803 at EMS 11.
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0: 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Rescue 264, rescue 833, allergic reaction, 625, East 80th.
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Rescue 264, engine 57, traffic 711 West 82nd, cross of Hoover. Flight Force 38, Rescue 85, chest pain 318 West Alp Street.

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1: 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Rescue 35, traffic, 3907 Fountain Avenue.

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0: 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Rescue 46, chest pain, 600 West 61st Street. Engine tail control, intersection of Marmion and Avenue 58.
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Rescue 64, allergic reaction, 1121 East 113th Street.

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1: 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We're unable to make access to reset the panel. 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

0: 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Do you have an exact location of the inspector requesting on scene?
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1: 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Sick person, 4337, hold down.

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1: 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Rescue 65 unconscious, 353 Colden Avenue.
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Rescue 814, traffic intersection of Long Beach and 22nd. Engine 46, fall through 27 West 41st Place.

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1: Metro Rescue 814, unable to acquire a pole number, but the downpole is going to be on Long Beach and 22nd Street, headed northbound.
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0: Yeah, Metro from Light Force 38. 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
1: 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It shows this call is in 26th First and 826th and Quarters. You still want us to proceed through?
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0: 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Can you confirm, is this going to be baggage or is it upstairs? The door you're giving on the printout is upstairs.
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0: 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We find nobody matching the description at that address. 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
1: 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It's going to be a false.
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0: Copy. We're currently in baggage now. We're not finding anything.
1: Got it. 51. We'll confirm which level, level one or level two.
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1: 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Rescue 11, sick person, 634 South.

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0: 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We're trying to get a better location, or level 1 or level 2.
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0: Hi, this is Line 439, episode 37. We're getting reports that it's at 409 East Charles Young Drive. Can you follow up with the callback? There's no such location.
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0: 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LA County, Quint 110 can handle. Cancel the outbound for this time, but of the LA City Resources.
1: 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LA County, Quint 110 is handling. Take it back, TAC 14.

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1: 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This is going to be a PD matter only. Do we have them in route already?
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0: Ridge Grade, they went on scene, pit standby. 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

0: 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We have nothing further.
1: 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We got ahead of their traffic break and we saw nothing.

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We were canceled by LAPD. 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

0: dispatcher from Red Cape County. We searched the area. 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Do you have nothing further? 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

0: 359. 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
1: Roger. 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

15 diabetic, 36, 64 South Normandy. Engine 61, rescue 29 to the sick, 400 South Burnside Avenue. Engine 57, rescue 257 overdose, 1101 West Florence Avenue.

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1: 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Rescue 27, rescue 27, unconscious, 6760 Yucca Street, across the Highland. 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

Dispatcher from Rescue 11. Is there any TA for LAP? 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

0: Central from Rescue 59, will we cancel?
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0: Metro from 861. Attached PD for assaulting police officers in a vehicle.
1: Rescue 861, is this a backup involving an LAPD officer?
0: No, a patient is hitting the rescue vehicle. It's currently walking away now.

rescue 27, we're on the scene. We're unable to gain access. Can you have the PR meet us on the street?

0: 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They state that they didn't call 911. Can you check the call back?
1: Agent 300.

Seven of Conscious, intersection Figueroa, Pico, 209. It's a 209, can

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0: Digit 3, the caller is now stating his address is 225 South Grand. Same unit number, but 225 South Grand.
1: Roger, Metro, 225 South Grand.

0: 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Are we responding because 866 is delayed?
1: Engine 66, yes.
0: They're getting the rig and responding right now. You can put the life force back in quarters, and we'll take that rubbish car that's going out for the life force. I can go to 7 if you're okay with it.
1: Engine 66, roger.

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1: Last unit, was that Risk 810, you were cut off?
0: That trip from 810 will be canceled.
1: 810, yes. Engine Rescue 5 on Cautious, 5700 Sentinella.

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Nice for Rachel Bayville. That was traffic for SG 59.

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0: Metro from Rescue 51, put us in route, and DT is not taking.

Metro, engine 69 on scene here at TCH at Chautauqua. We find nothing. Can you try the callback or have the RP flag us down?

0: 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Information only, cell site showing north of your location.
1: Yeah, Metro from 69. We're going to go northbound. I'll check it out. We'll let you know.
0: And it's just night, Roger.

Joe from S-294. Just confirming we're staging on this run.

0: Yeah, Metro 169. We found the vehicle. We do have one vehicle over the side. We're making access to it now. It doesn't look like there's any patients at this point, but I'll give you further information on the further size up here in three minutes or so.
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1: 15, nothing further.

Air Ops, Life Force and Rescue 69, Ancient 23, EMS 9, Battalion 9, Battalion 18, Task Force 88, is Cliff B.

Alright, you're still. Agent 6-9, your status?

0: Metro from 69 on Savage Hope. Engine 69, I have a Cliff Rescue in nearby. Are you available?
1: Yeah, Metro, we're available. It's going to be that same run that we were attached to. We're still trying to make access to that point on the cliff side there.
0: 69, Roger. We'll attach you to it, the larger incident.

0: 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Give us the address again. 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
1: 69 of incident 323, and the address 15200 Friends Street.
0: 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What's our CAC?

0: 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You got engine 69 on the scene here at 1515 Friends. Got one car over the side. Give you a patient count here in a second.
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2: 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Engine 69 is on scene with one car over the side working on a patient count.
0: Yeah, Metro, engine 69. There are no patients in the car over the side. Over the side. We'll be able to handle with Task Force 69. You can cancel the assignment. I've got LAPD on scene to secure the vehicle.
2: Units responding to the cliff rescue, 15200 Friends, Life Force 69.

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0: to Life Force 3. 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Notify DWP Waterside. We shut down the hydrant.
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This is just a single family dwelling, no half or double check.

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1: First case 64 headache, 11410 Moore Avenue. 9061 traffic, 406 North Highland Avenue.

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1: 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Okay, we have nothing further. Roger, false. Roger 866 abdominal pain, 169 West 56th Street.

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Yeah, Junction 63, 306 East Bora Bora Way, apartment 111 is being false. Make contact, there's no medical complaint.

0: 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We're in 10th grade or 11. You can release up further. 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
1: Engine 43 auto fire westbound 10 at the 405. 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

0: Metro, engine 43, westbound 10, freeway at the 405, we find nothing. Do you have anything further?
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1: Tractor 209 and copy. Yeah, we've walked both directions on 7th and north and south on San Julian. We don't find anybody. 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

0: 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We've tried the buzzer. Can you call the RP, have them buzz us in?
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He's mostly in the hospital right now. We can put us in place of 811 on that intersection call.

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Go ahead, citizen quarters. And you can now take it.

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0: 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That last call was for 813-813.
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2: 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Agent 1, discontinue response. 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

0: 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We're on scene at the intersection of Florence and Sig. 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

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Engine 59, person down intersection of Santa Monica Boulevard, across

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2: Metro, Light Force 15 is en route, delayed with equipment out.
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0: 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It's a domestic dispute, but we are going to stay on scene with the victim here until PD arrives.
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0: 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We find no patient or accident on the 129
1: 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Wires down 2232. Bloodbound across the 24th. Incident
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4: Metro from engine 59, northbound 405
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Empire 64, Rescue 264, Stroke 11237 Southwest Boulevard.

0: 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Rescue 35, abdominal pain, 5217 West Hollywood Boulevard.
1: Enter engine 57. We've located the motorcycle accident. It's going to be on the northbound 110, just south of the 105 freeway. Keep the rescue coming for now. Cancel engine 64.
0: Engine 57, roger. Northbound 110, just south of the 105. Rescue 64, continue through. Engine 64, you can cancel.

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1: Digit 2, rubbish fire, northbound 5, transition to the westbound Santa Monica, incident 603.

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2: From engine 2, on scene of northbound 5, transition of the...
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Rescue 11.

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2: 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Responded to the brush fire. Engine 76, report to the Mount Hollywood helispot. Engine 76 to the Mount Hollywood helispot.
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Engine 5, traffic accident, intersection Thornburn and La Tierra.

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1: 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Life Force 2, did you have traffic?
2: 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Is there a cardiac arrest in our first in?
1: Life Force 2, yes. We show engine 2 en route. 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
2: 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Rescue 801, traffic, westbound 60, cross the westbound Santa Monica Freeway, Channel 4.
1: 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We show you radio 56s. Rescue 801. Rescue 801, Life Force 2, traffic accident, westbound 60 at Santa Monica Freeway.
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Rescue 809. 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R9, sick person, 640 South Main Street.

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1: Metro Battalion 18, I'm on scene 39th of Bronson. Suspect is in custody. I'm going to leave it with an engine 94 and rescue 94 to handle the patient.
2: Battalion 18, roger. Let me take back to the
3: Metro Bronson, fuel pulse. Person having his lunch break.
1: Yes, you can have the
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1: 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Fifth Street, off South Hope. Chop horse on. Rescue 58, choking 8764 Olympic Boulevard. Engine 209, sick person, 630 West Fifth Street.

0: 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I'll show you attaching route. 5427, you can now cancel. 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

0: 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Just be advised, 65 and 865 are going to be have an extended delay due to a freight train.
1: Roger, late by train. Rescue 13, Donald Payne, 722 South Coronado Street.

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Engine and Rescue 34 unconscious, 2011 South 5th Avenue.

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Chase is going to go private vehicle. 38, Roger. Rescue 66, just continue response.

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Into 16, Rescue 47, Caesar 2448 Northeastern Avenue.

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1: Commonwealth IC, go.
0: Yeah, Commonwealth IC, all hoses have been taken off the hill. 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Incident has officially and formally been turned over to the city park rangers. You can have TAC 14 back.
1: 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We'll take back TAC 14. 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

0: 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What's your ETA declaring your incident?
1: We're in the middle of an AMA, so it's going to be about 5 minutes.
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0: 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We show rescue 257 and quarters. 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

personnel at 6105 Lexington Avenue. That's what Psycho 251. Can we have an 800 emergency? Psycho 251, that'll be rescue 862 from quarters.

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0: 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SIG 210 West 7th Street, across the Frank Court. Engine 66, rescue 266, chest pain, 6030 South Crenshaw.

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0: 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Stand by. I'll have to landline you for further information about the incident.
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4: Yeah, Rescue 3 from Captain 270. 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
4: Yeah, roger that. Are you on Grand at first?
1: Yes.
4: Roger, go ahead and stand by there. I got private medical tracking the patient down, and I'll let you know if we need you or not.

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0: Central fire from Cam 270. Cam 270, go ahead. Yeah, Metro Fire, Cam 270. I have a private EMS trying to track down that patient for incident 837. They are unable to locate. Can you check the callback?
1: Roger, stand by.

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1: Metro 270, go.
0: 270, we've tried multiple times to check the call back. It keeps going to voicemail. We have nothing further on this.
1: Roger that, Metro. We'll go ahead and cancel. Call it false. I'm having event staff go up and down that block and we're unable to locate. We'll call it false.
0: Roger, Rescue 3, is your copy?
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0: 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We tried the callback, no answer. 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

0: 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Can you advise LAPD that Rescue 809 will be transporting to LA General Hospital?
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1: 57, I think. Metro for Rescue 57, we show all of 33's quarters. Do you want us to continue through? Rescue 57, stand by. Other unit that wanted to be put on scene?
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1: 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We've added Rescue 11. 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

6, bells ringing, to 8004 Southwestern Avenue. Engine 25, rubbish fire, northbound 5 at 7th.

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1: 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We are on scene and see no patient matching the description. Do you know if patient is within the Red Bull event?

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0: 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Can we get a suite number?
1: 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It's reported Exer Urgent Care.
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0: 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We don't find any waivers. 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
1: 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We don't find anybody. We're going to go to the front of the hotel, see if we can locate.
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1: 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No waivers. Nobody matching the description.
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Besides that, we've got nothing further.

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6, Whiskey 52 to the SICK, 318 North Juanita. Whiskey 266, chest pain, intersection Slauson and NS. Rescue 37, assault, intersection Wayburn and Cayley.

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1: Orange, this
0: South
1: building has been placed on fire watch. If you get additional alarm.
2: Engine 41, roger. Roger. Do they still have the EMTs available on scene of that incident?
0: Negative, Metro. This is going to be outside the event.
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2: Roger. 25, we got Edge 3 responding. 165 South Grand, incident 1009. Rescue 41, injury 1784, North Sycamore. Sixty-sixes are getting rescue 246, EMS 11 and Battalion 13. Engine 3, sick, once. Engine 63, person down, intersection Sunset 7th.

0: 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Were we canceled?
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2: 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Rescue 3, AP4, seizure, intersection 1st and Broadway.
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1: 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Just the rescue.
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1: 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FR9 will handle. 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
1: 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We got a captain on scene. Reported the stolen. Captain 205 for Metro. We have a unit on scene attempting to locate.
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4: 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Right, we're in front of 165. 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

0: 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Aquar 64, Whiskey 264, overdose, 1113 East 115th Street.
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0: 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Engine 13, Rescue 13, auto pedestrian, intersection Cortland Avenue and Venice Boulevard.

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We'd like

0: 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Did you copy my last?
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0: 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We don't match any, we don't find anybody matching the description. Do you have anything further?
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Also be advised, showing on MDC, this is in Culver City 3's district. Can you attach it up?

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Metro from engine 67.